Marine Corps does not want robots. The Marine Corps wants killers. The Marine Corps wants to build indestructible men. Men without fear. The Marine Corps wants killers.

of the sick and tired of governments that push people around, belaboring them with propaganda, using them as so many pawns in intercontinental power plays. 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

0: planet Smithwa, right, all right, things right, in heaven right, are bathed in light. Right, all things in here are dark.
1: In absentia Christi.

Doctors say hoaxes can solve problems, and the ACT government's a debate, and it's just one example.

But if I can, I'd change your mind. If you feel there's nothing more, that life

to be punished, wounds that only they can feel. It takes strength to walk away and clearly see it from outside. The shadows growing ever longer. You can change it, you have time. You're not the problem and not the cause. It doesn't matter what you were told. A good intent taken for granted is better served where it can grow. Life offers lessons and hopes you learn to rise above and overcome, to show the measure of your person and prove to you that you weren't wrong. If you feel there's nothing more, that life has little else to give, nothing to dream of.

What can this be? How could this happen? What did these people do? What can this be? How could this happen? What did these people do?

Sometimes my sister, she show her vagina to my brother Bilo and say, you'll never get this, you'll never get this, la la la la la. Here behind this cage, crazy, crazy, everybody laughs. She go, you never get this. But one time, he break a cage and he get this. And then we all laugh, high five.

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We are suffering for the mistakes they made, because when the end comes, all the good is left is us.

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And so bear ourselves, men will still say, this was their finest hour. Come.

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How many jokesters in the pulpit? How much straw is gonna be preached?

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Jesus is my Savior, Daddy, not you.

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You have no idea who's going to die.

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My ideas aren't as good. You got a firm grip on everything. I'm slipping. I am slipping. It's out of my hands. I'm clumsy. It's falling out of my hands, and I'm falling.